0: in my heart.
1: Music you hear. 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
2: He walks with me. He talks with me. 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He's alive and well. He is my friend.
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1: Welcome to the Human Lab. My name is Brant. I'm wearing a white coat here. We have some background music going on. This is my laboratory. I have on awesome goggles and all sorts of stuff. What I do here is I study humans. That's right, humans. And I want to see how they tick. I don't understand them. I'll be honest with you. I've spent my whole life trying to understand other humans.
2: And you are one.
1: I am one, but I mean, I get it.
2: Okay, got it.
1: I sure don't. Okay. So I read about these experiments they do, and then I want to see how well you know humans.
2: Okay,
1: so I'll turn it on you, but thanks for being in the lab.
2: Sure. These goggles are way too tight.
1: Appreciate you wearing the hairnet and stuff. The goggles are too tight.
2: But I'm here, and I'm participating.
1: That's one we haven't heard before here. My goggles are just, I can't breathe.
2: All right. The life out of me.
1: They did this study on humans where they had them sign forms, okay? And the forms were asking people to list how much they've driven their car in the last year, and they were going to base insurance rates on that. So,
2: okay.
1: Honor system, lower the miles, the less you pay. For one group, they had them sign at the bottom of the form, I attest that everything I just wrote is true.
2: Okay.
1: Okay. The other group, you sign at the top, like everything I'm about to write will be true and honest.
2: Okay.
1: Did that make a difference, is the question.
2: Ooh, were people more honest if they signed at the top or the bottom?
1: Right.
2: Good question.
1: After they'd answered or before, would that actually influence how honest you are? If you sign before, I attest everything I'm about to write, or after, everything I wrote is honest.
2: I think people signing after would be more honest.
1: Would be more honest. Okay. We will, when we reconvene here in the lab, I'll tell you how humans actually behave. I think this is so interesting about human nature. We'll talk about it coming up.
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1: Okay, so we are in the human lab. We're studying human nature here. They did this study where they had people on the honor system write down how many miles they drove last year. Honor system and their insurance was correlated to that. So if they wrote down a lot of miles, higher price, lower miles, they have to pay less. Honor system. But they had to sign. They had one group sign at the bottom, and it said, everything I wrote above, I attest to be true and accurate. They had other people sign at the top before they answered to say, everything I'm going to write here is honest and true, I attest. Okay.
0: So the question is, which group was more honest?
1: Right. People who sign at the bottom, people who sign at the top.
0: I said bottom.
1: You said bottom. It's actually the top.
0: Wow.
1: And here's why. If you write at the top, and they explained it, which I kind of guessed this too, but if you write at the top, everything I'm about to do is going to be honest. You're already thinking in terms of, I want to be honest.
0: Okay.
1: Other people, you go straight to the at the bottom, rationalizing what you've already done. Because people, and believe me, I've noticed this with everybody, including me, our ability to rationalize what we've already done is like a superpower. Think about the stuff in our lives that we've done. It's wrong, wrong, wrong, but we'll rationalize it.
0: That's so true.
1: We'll know it's wrong, but we'll say, yeah, but in my case, you know, and this and that, because we already did it. There's so much moral force in our heads behind what I've already done.
0: Mm-hmm.
1: We will justify, instead of saying, you know what I did there, it's wrong. I need to change. Maybe that thing I did 10 years ago or five, and maybe I don't have to defend it anymore. Maybe I can switch my view on this because maybe even though I did it, still not the right thing to do.

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1: Off to the races.
0: And you won't need a helmet.
1: Pass call, touchdown, SummerSlam, he's in.
0: Have fun.
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1: Okay, brace yourself. I'm going to do it again. I'm going to shock.
0: Okay.
1: Okay, and sure. And be interesting.
0: Okay.
1: Okay, so the shocking thing I want to share, because I'm a shock jock. Rated G?
0: Yes.
1: A third of the guitars sold in America, according to Fender, that makes guitars, mm-hmm. A third of the guitars are for worship bands and churches. How awesome is that? That's wild, isn't it? A third. And this article in Christianity Today, here's where it turns and gets really interesting, mm-hmm. is that the guitar, why did the guitar take over? Now, Sherry and I have talked about this over time. Like, mm-hmm. I've been a part of black churches. She's yeah. been in white churches. Mm-hmm. So I've noticed there's no guitars in these churches.
0: Yes, and then when I came to work for you, I was like,
1: 47 guitars on every stage.
0: And I asked you, and you were kind to say to me.
1: What's up with the guitars?
0: Yeah.
1: Well, they said, like, when the Calvary Chapel movement and Vineyard movement and stuff that was happening, mm-hmm. like in the 70s, mm-hmm. people would, and then church planning started. Mm-hmm. A guitar is just the most portable instrument.
0: Ah, okay.
1: So you go to a more traditional church of whatever tradition, mm-hmm. they tend to have, they can have an organ.
0: Right.
1: They got, like, but that's not something you can just drag to the beach.
0: Great point.
1: Yeah, and I'd never thought of that.
0: Makes sense.
1: That's why, and then it just kind of became the worship style, mm-hmm. which is still, I mean, we got a lot of guitars going on.
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1: Maybe you're like this now. You got a job. You feel like you have more to offer than what your job is tasking you with.
0: Yeah.
1: Get the impression from somebody at the TSA, they're a little frustrated because there was an Instagram and it showed, and this is weird, raw chicken on a luggage conveyor belt.
0: Oh, okay.
1: So they post the thing, and then the accompanying text was, there is a personal foul on the carousel. Get it?
0: Foul. Yes.
1: They spell it F-O-W.
0: Mm-hmm.
1: Can chickens fly? Well, assuredly no poultry is flying like this. We hear at one time these wings and thighs were cooped up in a cooler. Somewhere between baggage and the carousel, they became free range. Don't wing your travel packing. In order to keep any ruffling any feathers, meat should be properly packaged. Next time, reach out to our hens and roosters at Ask TSA. They'll take your raw travel questions and cook out an excellent answer, and it keeps going. It's like...
0: Well, it's relentless.
1: It's relentless.
0: You do have to respect that.
1: Like,
0: yes.
1: They are not going to let this go. 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
2: Do you worry sometimes? 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Rubinstein, the famous pianist, was once suffering from a severe case of hoarseness, and he went to the doctor. While the doctor was examining him, Rubinstein said, "You can tell me the truth. I've lived a long and pleasant life. If it's cancer, I can deal with it. Just tell me what's wrong with me." The doctor stopped, looked at him, and said, "You talk too much. Most of the things we worry about are just monsters we create. God lets us do that so we can experience the relief when we find that out. It's almost worth the fear. Almost." I'm Steve Brown. You think about that. Share what you just heard with a friend. Go to youthinkaboutthat.com.
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1: Hey, what's up? My name is Brant. Coming up this hour, an example of a really good apology. Some apologies are so good. It's like, yeah, that's how, there's a template for an apology. We'll talk about that. Plus, reasons you don't need to fear getting older. That too, coming up.

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1: Hey, what's up? My name is Brent. Coming up this hour, an example of a really good apology. Some apologies are so good. It's like, yeah, that's how, there's a template for an apology. We'll talk about that. Plus, reasons you don't need to fear getting older. That too, coming up.

0: you are, what you've done, where you've been. 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
1: No matter how many times you may fall, God wants you. He wants to love you. 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
3: When we were writing the song, I had arrived at the studio with one of those heavy hearts. I said to the guys, you know, what do you do when you don't feel good enough? 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

0: On the night you fall in all the pieces, you can bring your lonely heart to Jesus. 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
2: Tell you what, a good apology is really awesome. Mm-hmm. A good one. Like, this guy knows how to apologize.
1: Okay.
2: At a restaurant in Maine. Mm-hmm. Guy sends a $100 bill in a note. Says, can you please give this $100 along with my apology to the girl who was at the hostess station taking names to be seated for dinner on Monday, July 5th at around 5 to 6 p.m. Mm. I was very rude to her, which is out of character for me. I have way more respect for people than I showed that day. There's no excuse. This is coming from a guy who tells people to be kind to service staff and tip big. How hypocritical of me. You never want to be that guy, and I was that guy. I'm sincerely sorry.
1: That is a wonderful apology. That's what I'm talking
2: about. That's how
1: you
2: do it. Oh,
1: my goodness. Yes.
2: I'm like, I'm sorry you were offended. Like,
1: yeah, no, no. Yeah, like, yeah.
2: I want to set it right. Mm-hmm. I don't want to ever be this way again. Mm-hmm. Here's some money. Like, because you deserve a tip putting up with me. That's awesome.
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1: Look, man, I know you're thankful for your job. I'm thankful for my job. We're all thankful for our jobs. I'm so thankful that I get to do this every day. Work with Sherry. It's great. I'd drop it all in 1 second if I got this other gig. Just being honest with you.
0: Okay, what's that gig?
1: I think you'll understand. Get this, there's a job open. They only need one person, unfortunately. So I'm already resumed my stuff in before I announced it on the air because I don't want one of my listeners beating me out for this. But it's for a panda caretaker. It's in China, so we'd have to relocate. I talked to my wife about that. But you have to wear a panda costume and you nurture panda cubs. You play with them, you snuggle with them. Mm-hmm. And the idea is that they don't want them to relate to humans primarily because once they've bonded with humans as friends, then they're less survivable. You know, they don't have the skills in them. So the idea is wear a panda costume, act like a panda, snuggle some panda cubs. That's your full-time gig.
0: Yeah.
1: With benefits.
0: With benefits. So the thing is, pandas, I think we've made them really cute, but they can be very dangerous, right?
1: Absolutely.
0: Okay, so, and you're not a panda, even if you're in a panda
1: suit. I'm willing to take the risk.
0: Oh, okay.
1: I don't know if you noticed, there are dangers inherent in this job. So it's all kind of a fair trade-off.
0: Good point.
1: I'm taking it. If I get this gig, I love you guys, but see ya. Goodbye.

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1: A lot of people scared of getting older. They don't want to get older. I think it's really normal. Mm-hmm. But I saw this study. This was asking women, what do you like about being older? And they're all like, we're more confident. We care less about what other people think. We feel more settled down in life, like less anxious as we get older.
2: Mm-hmm.
1: It gets easier to embrace changes in your looks, they say. Like at the beginning, it's like, oh, no. And
2: then, I agree.
1: I can live with this.
2: Mm-hmm.
1: I feel like I have more support from friends and family, they say in the survey.
2: Mm-hmm.
1: And I feel like I'm confident at work, whereas I didn't used to be. And I know if I'm good at my job.
2: I agree with all of this.
1: So these are things, you don't have to be afraid of getting older.
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1: When I met him, I was like, I'm safe. I'm found.
0: Jesus.
1: I was just kind of wandering. I was lost, you know, in the world. And he's my savior, my redeemer, my healer.
0: If you're looking for something, you belong here. It

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1: Guidance, leadership, life change. 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
1: Hey, look, we're all trying to support ourselves, right? Well, financially, this guy came up with a brilliant idea. It's a website that generates income.
0: Okay.
1: I don't know if you can copy this, but he did it. It's his website. You can look it up.
0: Mm-hmm.
1: It's how many it's called how many people paid a dollar to see how many people paid a dollar.com. And what you do.
0: It's a long name.
1: Yeah. Mm-hmm. So what you do is you go on that site and it has a PayPal thing. And if you pay a dollar, you could see how many people have paid a dollar so far.
0: Wow.
1: To see how many people paid a dollar.
0: I am so ashamed to say.
1: To see how many people paid a dollar. I almost did it.
0: I think I would probably be like, well.
1: Yeah.
0: Just a dollar.
1: Can somebody do it and tell us so we don't have to spend the dollar?
0: Because I want to know now.
1: How many people paid a dollar to see how many people paid a dollar?
0: I want to know.
1: .com.
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4: According to a study done by Dr. Burton White at Harvard University, there are 6 key environmental factors that contribute to the development of intelligence in children.
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2: Hey there, my name is Brant. Producer Sherry's here too. We're so glad you were listening. I want to talk about praying about little things, like little details. You really want to do that? We'll talk about that coming up.

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2: Spoke to a men's group the other night.
1: Okay.
2: Big gathering.
1: Mm-hmm.
2: Big guys.
1: Okay.
2: Big guys. Everybody right. was huge. I don't know why.
1: Well,
2: and when I even got in the parking lot, a lot of the trucks were huge.
1: Was it a gym?
2: What's that?
1: Were you at a gym?
2: No,
1: or
2: it was a church thing.
1: Church thing, okay.
2: Wow, and they had axe throwing outside and stuff.
1: Okay, yeah, I've seen that.
2: I didn't participate in that. I have, if you don't know, I have some neurological problems mm-hmm. that interfere with balance and stuff. So I thought axe throwing.
1: Not conducive to throwing axes.
2: No.
1: No.
2: And then I told them all, like, I realized I got on stage. I'm like, you guys could all beat me up. Why,
1: every single one.
2: Why am I the one talking? I don't have any tats. And then but as I was leaving, all these huge trucks in the parking lot, yeah. I get in my menu group, and they all see me again.
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1: Look, you didn't tune in for it, but I have to do it. I have to shock you. I am a shock jock.
2: Why do it if no one tuned in for it?
1: Because it spreads the word.
2: Oh, okay.
1: And people will be like, I can't believe what I heard on that show. And then they tell their friends, they buzz about it.
2: That's how it works. They tell their friends, I didn't even tune in for this.
1: Check this out. Right. They're like, I didn't tune in for this. And you shouldn't either, but I heard this on the Brant Hanson Show. Yes. And then they heard about station, sure, and that's good.
2: Got it.
1: Okay, so this is really shocking.
2: Mm-hmm.
1: Babies are born on their due date just 4% of the time.
2: Hmm.
1: That's a fact. Hang on a second. Hang on.
2: That is interesting.
1: That's what I thought too. Thanks. Yeah. And I even thought when I saw that, I'm like, I think even Sherry will be like, hey, that's okay.
2: That's, it was kind of shocking. No, that's not bad.
1: Yeah.
2: And you can use that different places like baby shower.
1: Did you know babies are actually born on their due date? Or anytime somebody's like, hey, my due date is, mm-hmm. you're like, well, actually,
2: no, actually, don't do the actually.
1: Okay, just stick with the other stuff. Don't do actually. The other stuff is good.

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0: On the days you're struggling to believe it, on the nights you're falling all to pieces, you can bring your lonely heart to Jesus. 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
2: I know it can sound kind of dumb or trivial to bring up small things in prayer to God, but I'm all about it now. I didn't used to be. I'd be like, that's so silly. Mm-hmm. I lost my keys or whatever. Mm-hmm. God, please help me. Because mm-hmm. it's a real thing. And I like the interactivity with God. Missy sent, she listens to the show. She sent an email about that. Like, she's been praying more about little things through the day. Mm-hmm. And again, you can feel like, well, that's not big enough. But you are to God. Like, you're not a detail. Mm-hmm. So from what I'm gathering and what I'm learning about who God is, like, he loves the interactivity with us. He loves interacting with us. If that's what it takes, he'll take it.
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4: In Monterey Bay, California, a boat captain saw 15 Pacific white-sided dolphins join a superpod of more than 2,000 dolphins. Various types and ages of dolphins gather in pods to fend off predators, feed, and socialize. Still, the size and diversity of this superpod was a rare sight to behold. The Bible records a rare gathering of diverse people that's foundational in our faith history. As the disciples celebrated the Passover in Jerusalem, a sound like the blowing of a violent wind came from heaven and filled the whole house where they were sitting. They were filled with the Holy Spirit, who enabled them to speak in different languages. People God created from every nation under heaven had also gathered for the Passover. When they investigated the loud noise, each person heard their own language being spoken by the disciples. Then Peter proclaimed Jesus as both Lord and Messiah. About 3,000 believed and were baptized. As God's people lived in community like never before, he added to their numbers daily those who were being saved. By the power of the Holy Spirit, God's people around the world still gather to grow in community and proclaim Jesus as Lord. Through us, he will continue expanding his kingdom. Today's encouragement was provided by Our Daily Bread Ministries.
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1: Okay, can you do the little intro?
0: Yes. And now a master class on joke telling with your instructor, Brant Hansen.
1: I don't have a joke this time. I got an email about this feature, though, that we do, the joke master class.
0: Okay, sure.
1: From Casey. Said, this is, it's great. I really appreciate this. Said, as part of my work, I attend meetings periodically to determine if people are eligible for disability benefits. It can be stressful and sometimes depressing. However, I have started using Brant's jokes from Masterclass at the start of each meeting, and it has changed the atmosphere.
0: Mm.
1: Today, somebody actually messaged me and asked for a dumb joke that they... They asked for a joke that they could tell their team because... Anyway, Casey really likes the thing. Hey, I'm Brant, and her name is Sherry.
0: Hello.
1: She's a friend of mine whom we were just praying for because of a surgery she just went through.
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2: Hey, what's up? My name is Brant. Coming up on the show during this hour, I want to talk about our culture a little bit and the difference it makes when you're a Jesus follower. Because I think there's something rarely is talked about. Anyway, we'll talk about that and much more. Producer Sherry's here, too. We're so glad you're listening.

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1: The story behind the song, Revival. Here's Jeremy Camp.
2: I was actually scrolling through Instagram and I saw all these people saying Revival is happening now. There's sold out stadiums everywhere. And although I know that could happen from that, but really Revival is, it starts with us. It starts with our heart saying, God, I want to walk in purity. I want to walk in holiness and truly stepping out in that. So my encouragement, not that you can't have big crowds, and big crowds don't actually always equal revival. It begins with our heart. So check your heart and say, God, what do you want to do with me so I can walk in the fullness of who you are?

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1: And people like to shout when they debate or get in a fight, argument, whatever, shouting. Apparently, according to the study, it makes you less persuasive when you shout.
0: No way.
1: Yeah, I wasn't really shocked by that either. Because nobody's like, when you... Sorry. Just thinking about like all the like the TV news shows, if they have a panel of people on both sides and they start yelling or whatever.
0: No one's like, now I get it.
1: No one's like, stop, stop, stop. You just yelled a really good point there.
0: Yell that again.
1: Let me think that. Can you yell it in a different way? Because that's really interesting. You know what's weird? 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
1: This is pretty cool. Maybe your workplace will do this. They say workplaces are trying to bring in, like companies trying to bring in nature inside to help people feel better about their workplace. Mm-hmm. Feel less anxious or whatever. Mm-hmm. Bees. Mm-mm. Yeah, beehives.
0: No, no. That's ridiculous.
1: You haven't heard me
0: explain. Go ahead.
1: Office bees. They bring in, we could have office bees.
0: No, we cannot.
1: Okay.
0: Oh, yeah.
1: All right, so a lot of times, this is happened as you're listening. There's a lot of times there's resistance in the workplace. There's people that are early adopters and other people that are dragging their feet. Eventually, they're like, I'm glad we have office bees.

0: Music you hear. 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
1: He walks with me. He talks with me. He's my risen savior. He's alive and well. He is my friend.
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1: Okay, this is dangerous, but I'm going to say it anyway because it can come across triumphalistic or like, see, we're superior because we're Jesus followers. Mm. It's not at all what I mean. I don't believe we're morally superior or anything like that, but I have noticed something. People are getting more boring and more bored.
0: Yes.
1: There's just mass boredom.
0: Yes.
1: And people are trying to fill that.
0: And it becomes more, things become more and more outrageous because you're so bored.
1: Yeah, you need a jolt.
0: Yeah.
1: The whole culture, like entertainment, gambling, whatever. We just mm-hmm. need a jolt. Like, that's our culture now. Mm-hmm. Okay. The people I know who are adults, and the older you get, the more pronounced it gets. There's a little, if they're Jesus followers, I notice from my perspective, there's a little more spark. Mm-hmm. It's a little more life. With people, like you either like get less alive or less dead as you get older.
0: Mm, yeah.
1: And I can see where the culture is dimming, but there's this spark of people who are really seeking God where they're not as bored.
0: Yeah.
1: And not as boring. I'm just, I'm sorry if that comes across as superior. I don't mean it that way. Just, it makes a difference.
2: Why? Why do we ignore the things that give us pause, that seem out of place? That don't feel right. The answer to why defines who we are. So if you see something, why do you say something?
3: I see safe for my friends.
2: For my community.
4: For my family.
2: For each other. Because all of this matters. We all have something worth protecting. So why do you see safe? Report suspicious activity to local authorities. If you see something, say something.
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1: Most people would like that. I think it'd be a perk.
2: No.
1: It wouldn't be to me.
0: Brent.
1: Why?
0: You're at a picnic or something like that. Bees come around. Okay. If anyone ever like, the bees are here.
1: Okay, it's not bees, it's just in the wild, okay? They're in hives.
0: Okay.
1: So they're like kept in beekeeper things, but they're at work. Like, so you can walk by, you're going to the water fountain or whatever. Oh, there's the bees. It puts people at ease. They say, like,
0: bees.
1: People really like it.
0: Again, so, I'm asking, have you ever seen someone put at ease when they see a bee?
1: I would love to go, like, if I had a job interview and they were like, okay, we offer a 401k match, we have an Office Bee program, we have paid vacation, just like I
0: those
1: like
0: are
1: this
0: all
1: place.
0: Win-win-win
1: okay,
0: to you.
1: I like it. Yeah.
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0: get to know.
1: When I met him, I was like, I'm safe, I'm found.
0: Jesus.
1: I was just kind of wandering, I was lost, you know, in the world. And he's my savior, my redeemer, my healer.
0: If you're looking for something, you belong here.
1: It's just...

0: 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Why am I not good enough?
1: If you aren't where you want to be,
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1: You can change that.
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1: He can help.
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1: I was just kind of wandering, I was lost, you know, in the world. And he's my savior, my redeemer, my healer.
0: If you're looking for something, you belong here.
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2: The story behind the song, Faith, Hope, Love. Here's Darren from We Are Messengers.
3: I've done a lot of things in my life that have brought acclaim or honor or glory to me and my talents and my abilities. But I know this, and the scriptures remind me, that the only things that really matter and that will only remain when all is said and done are faith, hope, and love. So friends, whatever we do today, let it be informed by those three things, by faith, hope, love. Those things matter, they last, they're permanent, and through Jesus, they change the world.
0: Still

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0: When people start thinking there's only one way to escape their problems and pain, Dr. Tony Evans says there's something they need even more than hope. He'll tell us what it is as we spend 2 minutes with Tony.
1: Suicide is not an option. When you understand grace, throwing in the towel and abandoning life is not an option. When you understand grace, because the message of grace in the book of Hebrews is don't you dare give up. The book of Hebrews was written to tired people. Some of them had their property confiscated. Some of them had been put in jail, and they were tired. And he has one simple message. Never give up. I don't care what it is or how long it's been there. When you understand grace, you never give up. What grace wants to give you is rest. Rest does not mean nothing is wrong. It's like a glass of iced tea on a hot summer day. The iced tea doesn't stop the sun from bursting forth with its heat, but it just changes how you feel in the middle of a hot day. Rest is that sense of well-being, of calm, even in the midst of crisis. Rest means whatever is wrong no longer has the final say-so about your well-being.
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1: Before our trip to Switzerland, my mental snapshot was of snowy Alps, goats grazing, and mountain farmers blowing alpine horns. However, as we drove south from Zurich, the landscape was the same drab tangle of highways we saw in any city. When we got close to our lodging, we had to drive up a precarious one-lane dirt road. At our rental place, we hauled our suitcases up steep stone stairways. Exhausted and disappointed, we finally made our way onto the patio. And there, opening up before us, stretched an extraordinary vista. The Alps rising up majestically over the blue expanse of Lake Lucerne, with small towns glittering like fireflies below us. The ordeal was worth it. I recalled the verse in 2 Corinthians 4, "Therefore, we do not lose heart." The Apostle Paul writes of his own struggles. "We are hard-pressed on every side, but not in despair." He reveals his positive outlook. "Our light and momentary troubles are achieving for us an eternal glory that far outweighs them all." He advises us to fix our eyes on what is unseen, to hope for that eternal landscape. Sometimes our journey is drab and difficult, but in Christ, we're assured that we'll witness the ultimate snapshot. The ordeal will be worth it. His eternal glory far surpasses anything we can imagine. Today's encouragement was provided by Our Daily Bread Ministry.
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0: 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Here's today's weather with meteorologist Mike Cox.
1: It'll be mostly sunny today. There could be a pop-up shower or thunderstorm this afternoon, but the main thing will be the heat. Highs around 95 today. Tonight, mostly clear skies, a low of 67. For tomorrow, a sunny and hot day. Small chance of a shower or thunderstorm late and a high of 96. You can find out more at loveradio.fm. Just click weather.

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1: Good Wednesday morning, everyone. Welcome into Music and Life. I'm April, your morning show host. It's the 6 o'clock hour, and I got some great stuff for you today. Three things that you should do when you wake up each day. It'll help release some stress and some other things as well. And how many times a day do you think the average person looks at their phone? It'll blow your mind when I give you this number, this hour. All that and some great news.

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9: The story behind the song, Revival. 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
10: I was actually scrolling through Instagram, and I saw all these people saying, Revival is happening now. There's sold-out stadiums everywhere. And although I know that could happen from that, but really revival is, it starts with us, it starts with our heart, saying, God, I want to walk in purity, I want to walk in holiness, and truly stepping out in that. So my encouragement, not that you can't have big crowds, and big crowds don't actually always equal revival. It begins with our heart. So check your heart and say, God, what do you want to do with me so I can walk in the fullness of who you are?

Good morning. You're listening to 97.3 Love FM. There are three things that you need to do when you wake up. Here's what they are. You need to start your day with some gentle stretches and some deep breathing. This helps reduce stress and it helps prepare your body for the day. Drink water first in the morning. So many of us go for that cup of coffee. I talked about this a few weeks ago, and I used to be that person. Stumble to that coffee pot, right? But I've started drinking water before the coffee. Drinking water first thing in the morning helps rehydrate your body, and it also helps lower that cortisol level in your body, which is that main stress hormone. So make sure you're hitting the water first, then the coffee. Then build a consistent morning routine to reduce decision fatigue and set a calming tone for the day. Each day when I'm getting ready, I listen to book on Audible. It just keeps me calm while I'm getting ready for work. So find that thing that keeps you calm while you're getting ready for work.

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4: Here's today's weather with meteorologist Mike Cox.
5: It'll be mostly sunny today. There could be a pop-up shower or thunderstorm this afternoon, but the main thing will be the heat. Highs around 95 today. Tonight, mostly clear skies, a low of 67. For tomorrow, a sunny and hot day, small chance of a shower or thunderstorm late, and a high of 96. 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

Good morning. You're listening to 97.3 Love FM. I'm April, your morning show host. You know, sometimes we often spend so much energy chasing what we want that we often forget to chase the one who knows exactly what we need. Chase Jesus first. Seek him before the blessings, the success, the answered prayers, and the things that you're asking for. Because when you have Jesus, you have more than enough. And in his perfect timing, he knows how to give you what you need, not always what you thought you wanted. So if you chase Jesus as hard as you chase the things you want, you'll end up with more than you ever needed.

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0: 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Here's today's weather with meteorologist Mike Cox.
1: It'll be mostly sunny today. There could be a pop-up shower or thunderstorm this afternoon, but the main thing will be the heat. Highs around 95 today. Tonight, mostly clear skies, a low of 67. For tomorrow, a sunny and hot day. Small chance of a shower or thunderstorm late and a high of 96. You can find out more at loveradio.fm. Just click weather.

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Thanks so much for tuning in. Got a lot of great stuff coming up. Keep it right here. Here's Elevation Worship with Praise.

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Leanna Crawford, thank God, right here on Your Love FM. You know, thank goodness to the person who invented extension cords, because they do allow us to reach further for our electrical needs and perhaps plug more than one thing in at a time. But there's a downside to it. Experts say there are some things you should never plug into an extension cord. Now, all of us should already know this, but I felt like maybe we do need to talk about it. Space heaters. Any electronic device that generates heat must be plugged directly into the wall. Otherwise, you risk a fire. Air conditioners, because AC units, they draw some big power. Putting that power load on that extension cord again can become a fire risk. Obviously, refrigerators, those types of big appliances using internal compressors, they use a ton of power as well and should be plugged straight into the wall. All other countertop appliances, don't try to use an extension cord just because you don't have an easy space to plug it into. And one that's not on the list, cell phone chargers. A lot of people, I see people do this all the time, and I want to tell you, my cousin's house caught on fire because of this. We all know that when you plug that cell phone charger in, if you feel of it sometimes, it gets hot while it's charging the phone, and it is not supposed to be plugged into an extension cord. And there's something called daisy chaining. This is when you're linking multiple extension cords together to reach a spot. That is a big time fire hazard. So those are the things that do not need to be plugged into extension cords. We just want you to stay safe.

429 right here on your Love FM. All right, so there's nothing worse than opening up your door and a bird flies in because maybe you have a wreath on the outside of your door and that bird has laid a nest. It's happened at our house, and I wish I had time to tell you the full story because it was an adventurous evening when this happened at our house. me screaming, Casey getting the golf umbrella, him yelling at me, I'm yelling at him. Anyway, it was an eventful night, to say the least. It ended up me being out on the sidewalk crying, I'm sorry, little birdie. I thought we had killed it, but it was just stunned. It ended up flying away. My neighbors were probably like, what is going on over there? All right, so it was really funny now that we think back on it, but the bird was okay. It flew away and I stopped crying. I thought we'd killed the bird. But when that happens, let there be light. Open up as many exterior doors and windows as you safely can. Fly me to the room. If possible, close all the doors throughout the house so that it doesn't end up flying through your whole entire house, which that kind of happened at our house. Throw in a towel when you can. If the bird is too tired, trapped, or unable to leave on its own, you may need a gentle way to contain it, and you can do that by using a towel in a small cardboard box. There are times when you need to call in the bird squad, and that's not my husband, but a wildlife rehabilitation center is the best bet if the bird has entered into your home and has injured itself, or if you know one is stuck in your chimney or a vent or somewhere in your home where you can hear it but you can't get it out. That needs to be when you call the professionals, okay? Anyway, it was an eventful night at our house. I'm very careful now to always knock on the door before I open it to make sure that there's not a bird sitting there on the little wreath. So hopefully you won't have an eventful evening like we did at our house.

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4: Here's today's weather with meteorologist Mike Cox.
5: It'll be mostly sunny today. There could be a pop-up shower or thunderstorm this afternoon, but the main thing will be the heat. Highs around 95 today. Tonight, mostly clear skies, a low of 67. For tomorrow, a sunny and hot day, small chance of a shower or thunderstorm late, and a high of 96. 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

0: Sasha Layton Helfar right here on Your Love FM. It is now time for today's Word of Life. We're in Psalm 73:26. As my flesh and my heart may fail, but God is the rock and strength of my heart and my portion forever. You know, sometimes in life, we have that tendency to be like, you know what? I'll just take care of this myself. Sometimes it's because we feel like we've got to be so independent that we just have to do everything in our own strength. But we weren't meant to go through life alone. There's going to be times when our strength isn't enough to get us through. And we're going to face situations where only God is strong enough to carry us through. So we've got to set our pride aside and know when we need to be leaning on God and saying, you know what, God, I can't do this. Here you go. I'm laying it at your feet. I'm trusting you with this situation. I'm not meant to carry this alone. God is always there. We need to make sure we're always getting in the habit of looking to him right now before it gets too bad, right? Don't wait for the obstacle to be so big or that pain to be so deep that then it drives you to him in desperation. We shouldn't run to God in desperation. We should always be leaning on him for everything. So start saying in your quiet time each day, Lord, today I look to you and I don't depend on my own strength or abilities. I depend on you. And the most important thing that you can do is to allow yourself to be totally and completely dependent on God in every situation in your life. Things will go a whole lot smoother if we can do that. That's your Word of Life. I'm April. 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
1: Good morning, April.
0: Good morning, Ken. How are you?
1: I'm doing good. Your story reminds me of something from the fire department.
0: You'll have to share it with me.
1: A gentleman pulls up to the fire station, and he's from Forest Street, so we knew he was. And he goes, hey, can you guys help me out? We're like, what do you need? He goes, I got a snake in the house.
0: Ooh.
1: We're like, we go, what kind? He goes, I think it's like a 6-foot rattlesnake. We're like, nope, we're good. But we never went to help him.
0: Oh, no. I wonder what he did.
1: I think he called animal control.
0: I'd have moved out and set the house on fire.

Jeremy Camp Revival right here on Your Love FM. Well, this weekend coming up is going to be a long weekend for some of us thanks to Labor Day. But new research suggests a lot of Americans are clueless about when Labor Day is and what it actually commemorates. So a new survey reveals that 66% correctly knew the holiday is observed on September 7th this year. But surprisingly enough, 4% didn't even think there was Labor Day in 2026. How could they just skip that? More people are confused about what the holiday celebrates, as 18% thinks that it honors the founding of labor unions, 9% believe it's the official start of fall, but 61% knew that it honors and contributes the achievements of American workers. So, you know, growing up, when I was a little girl and I heard of Labor Day, I thought that it meant that all expecting mothers were all going into labor. It's Labor Day. It's a day to go into labor. Do you know what it means?

0: 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Here's today's weather with meteorologist Mike Cox.
1: It'll be mostly sunny today. There could be a pop-up shower or thunderstorm this afternoon, but the main thing will be the heat. Highs around 95 today. Tonight, mostly clear skies, a low of 67. For tomorrow, a sunny and hot day. Small chance of a shower or thunderstorm late and a high of 96. 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

Good morning. Welcome into the 8 o'clock hour. That was Micah Tyler with Perfectly right here on 97.3 Love FM. 804, 67 degrees on your Wednesday. I hope you're having a great morning. Well, parents aren't reading to their kids much anymore, and that's a bad thing. We're going to talk about why coming up, and we've got so much more this hour. And have you ever had a mole and you're like, oh, should I get that checked? I'm actually going to the dermatologist this month because it's been a while. And I have had a few places pop up that are questionable. Just want to make sure. So I've got the list on how to know whether you should get it checked or not. So stick around for that and some great music headed your way right here on Your Love FM. Here's Jordan Felice. The King is alive right here on 97.3 Love FM.

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John Reddick holding on, praising God, right here on Your Love FM. Well, we've all been out in the sun this summer, and I have an appointment to go to the dermatologist because I have had a couple things pop up that I just want to make sure are okay, and you should do the same. There is a rule of thumb that you can use. It's the ABCDE rule when checking a mole, because you might be looking at it going, do I need to go to the doctor or do I not need to go to the doctor? Let's start with A. A is for asymmetry. So draw an imaginary line down the middle of the mole. If the two halves do not mirror each other, take note, because melanoma is often asymmetrical, which means the shape isn't uniform. Now, ordinary moles tend to be uniform and symmetrical. B is for border. Healthy moles have smooth, well-defined edges. Cancerous ones often do not. So watch for jagged, blurred, or notched outlines. Let's look at C. C stands for color. A benign mole is generally one consistent shade, but a melanoma may mix with browns, blacks, reds, whites, or even blues with a single spot. So varied coloring inside one mole, it's a warning sign. D is for diameter. Anything larger than 6 millimeters across, roughly the size of a pencil eraser, it definitely deserves a closer look. And E is for evolving. Change is the single biggest red flag. Melanoma changes in characteristics more frequently than a normal mole. So if you have a mole or a skin growth, watch for signs of change. A good rule of thumb is just maybe every year, get an appointment just to get a full body check, make sure everything's okay, because 95, or actually more than 5 million cases of skin cancer are diagnosed in the United States every single year. So make sure you're getting checked out.

more than 5 million cases of skin cancer are diagnosed in the United States every single year. So make sure you're getting checked out.

Lauren Daigle right here on Your Love FM. You know, there's something really simple that parents can do that can have a lasting impact on their kids, and it doesn't cost anything. That's reading to them. New research is showing that parents aren't reading with their kids as often as they used to, and that's important because reading together isn't just about helping a child learn to read. It's about building their communication skills, their imagination, and even their ability to understand the world around them. But honestly, I think one of the biggest benefits is the time that you're spending together. I would give anything to have my kids little again, sitting on my lap, reading them a story. Folks, take this from a mama who has grown kids now. They grow up so fast, so while you still have them, sit down with them tonight and read a book. You're giving them your full attention. There's no phones. There's no distractions. It's just you and them. And it doesn't have to be a big commitment. 10 minutes before bedtime can make a huge difference. So let them pick the book, even if they want you to read the same one 100 times. It's worth it because, guys, it goes by fast. Enjoy it while you can.

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4: Here's today's weather with meteorologist Mike Cox.
5: It'll be mostly sunny today. There could be a pop-up shower or thunderstorm this afternoon, but the main thing will be the heat. Highs around 95 today. Tonight, mostly clear skies, a low of 67. For tomorrow, a sunny and hot day, small chance of a shower or thunderstorm late, and a high of 96. 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

Kingdom, Holy Water, right here on 97.3 Love FM. You know, one of the great benefits of quiet time with God is it encourages your soul. The more time you spend studying the Word of God and discovering His promises, the more positive and encouraged you will be. This is a great way to break the habit of discouragement. With God's help, you can begin to break that habit of discouragement by choosing to react to situations with faith rather than fear, with hope rather than dread. And you can ask God to help you develop a joyful, trusting, optimistic response no matter what situation that you face. Let God help you break that habit of discouragement today. Spend time in His Word and with Him in prayer.

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0: Matthew West, good, right here on 97.3 Love FM. Okay, this may be the most ridiculous world record that I've ever heard of in a while. A man has just broken a world record for balancing 254 rolls of toilet paper on his head. 254 rolls. Now, I don't even know how you even train for something like this. Do you start with one roll and then work your way up? And at some point, you've got all of this toilet paper on your head. You're walking around looking like a human Costco display. And just imagine trying to explain this on a job application. Special skills, Excel, Microsoft Word, and I can balance 254 rolls of toilet paper on my head. But congratulations to him. Seriously, it takes incredible balance and focus and determination. Although I do have one question. If we have another toilet paper shortage, are we all just going to blame this guy? Because 254 rolls of toilet paper, that's a lot. And somewhere there's a store manager looking at an empty shelf thinking, I know exactly who did this.
1: Sometimes I feel like I just keep pretending, and I'm slowly going out of my mind.

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1: All the music, none of the talk. Good?
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0: 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Here's today's weather with meteorologist Mike Cox.
1: It'll be mostly sunny today. There could be a pop-up shower or thunderstorm this afternoon, but the main thing will be the heat. Highs around 95 today. Tonight, mostly clear skies, a low of 67. For tomorrow, a sunny and hot day. Small chance of a shower or thunderstorm late and a high of 96. 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

Father, let it be right here on 97.3 Love FM. It's now time to recap that word of life from earlier today. We were in Psalm 73:26. My flesh and my heart may fail, but God is the rock and strength of my heart and my portion forever. You know, there are going to be times in life when we feel like we have to carry everything ourselves. The responsibilities, the worries, the problems, the people that we love. We try to hold it all together and convince ourselves that we can handle it all. We don't need anybody's help. We got this, right? But the truth is, we were never meant to carry it all on our own. And I also love what Psalm 55:22 says. It says, cast your burden on the Lord and he will sustain you. God never asks us to be strong enough for everything that life will bring. He asks us to trust him with the things that are too heavy for us. So sometimes we think asking God for help is a sign of weakness. But it's actually an act of faith. When we say, God, I just can't do this on my own. I need you. We're actually acknowledging that his strength is greater than ours. So maybe today you're carrying something that's become too heavy. A difficult situation, a decision that you don't know how to make, or a burden that you have been quietly carrying for a long time that nobody knows about. Give it to God. You don't have to have all the answers. You don't have to have everything figured out today. You just need to take the next step and trust that God will give you the strength for it. Because when your strength runs out, his doesn't. That's your word of life. I'm April. 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
10: When we were writing the song, I had arrived at the studio with one of those heavy hearts. I said to the guys, you know, what do you do when you don't feel good enough? I think we need a little encouragement on those days. And so when the chorus says, if you need a shoulder, I can be it, that's coming from God's perspective to you, because he will be the comfort when you need it.
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0: On the night you're falling all to pieces, you can bring your lonely heart to Jesus. 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
1: King of Country, what if I told you right here on Your Love FM? So I have to give it up to Portland, Oregon, because they've officially found a way to turn parallel parking into a spectator sport. Either that or they're just really bored, because the city just held its second annual parallel parking competition where grown adults gather by the thousands, or by the hundreds anyway, to watch people do something most of us try to avoid at all costs. And when I saw the video, you would be surprised. I mean, people line the streets, tons of people coming out. They really need to have something to do there because they're really enjoying this way too much. About 80 people actually competed. There were judges, commentators, pool noodles protecting the other cars, and even a grand prize. And these people were serious. No backup cameras were used. You had to squeeze your car into a space, get close to the curb, do it quickly, and most importantly, don't hit anything. Which raises the question, isn't that just a driver's test with an audience, maybe? I mean, it kind of seems like it. Imagine showing up with your friends saying, "Hey guys, what are you doing today? Oh, we're going to a parallel parking contest." Here's what the winner receives: a tiny golden Subaru trophy for their mantle. Yeah. Could you pass the test? I could. I'm actually really good at parallel parking.

0: Are you tired of checking the box every Sunday, yet still hungry for more? 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
1: 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Well, Tennessee Governor Bill Lee announced plans to rename Nashville International Airport in honor of Dolly Parton. Now, a petition to rename the airport after Parton has gained over 150,000 signatures in support from very notable figures. Originally, it started in 2025, but it did gain over the passing of her last week, which we were also saddened by. The huge surge happened within days following her death, and the proposal is going to be discussed at the Metro Nashville Airport Authorities meeting on September 17th. So the next time you fly through Nashville, you could be flying through Dolly Parton International Airport. I think it's awesome. They should have did this a long time ago.

0: be all right.
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4: Here's today's weather with meteorologist Mike Cox.
5: It'll be mostly sunny today. There could be a pop-up shower or thunderstorm this afternoon, but the main thing will be the heat. Highs around 95 today. Tonight, mostly clear skies, a low of 67. For tomorrow, a sunny and hot day, small chance of a shower or thunderstorm late, and a high of 96. 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

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Don't forget, if you have an event happening that you would like the community to know about, you can submit your event today. 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And also, make sure you put the Love FM Food City Golf Classic on your calendar. We're going to talk about that more coming up.

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0: Brandon Lake, how good God is right here on your Love FM. 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
1: Okay. 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
0: find
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0: grateful for you.
1: 97.3 Love FM. That's Chandler Moore with God. I'm just grateful. My time here is up. The morning show just went by so fast today. It's 78 degrees. The clear skies today. Mike Cox says it's going to be a high of 95 degrees. I'm ready for cooler weather. I am. I'm just going to say it. Give me all the fall. All right. Have a great rest of your day. And it's been a great Wednesday so far. I hope it has been for you as well. And then don't forget, Andy is going to make your drive home even better. So tune in to him. He'll be with you today from 3 until 7. And in the meantime, I've got lots of great songs to get you through the rest of your workday so you can keep it on while you work. Keep it right here. Have a wonderful day. I'll see you back here tomorrow.

0: 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Here's today's weather with meteorologist Mike Cox.
1: It will be mostly sunny, a hot afternoon coming up for us. There could be a stray shower, thunderstorm late. We'll have a high of 95. Tonight, clear skies, a low of 67. Tomorrow, a sunny and hot day, small chance of rain late in the day, and a high of 96.
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0: This withdrawal response by trees is programmed into every branch. 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
4: Here's today's weather with meteorologist Mike Cox.
5: It will be mostly sunny, a hot afternoon coming up for us. There could be a stray shower, thunderstorm late. We'll have a high of 95. Tonight, clear skies, a low of 67. Tomorrow, a sunny and hot day, small chance of rain late in the day, and a high of 96.
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0: 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Here's today's weather with meteorologist Mike Cox.
1: It will be mostly sunny, a hot afternoon coming up for us. There could be a stray shower, thunderstorm late. We'll have a high of 95. Tonight, clear skies, a low of 67. Tomorrow, a sunny and hot day, small chance of rain late in the day, and a high of 96.
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0: 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Here's today's weather with meteorologist Mike Cox.
1: It will be mostly sunny, a hot afternoon coming up for us. There could be a stray shower or thunderstorm late. We'll have a high of 95. Tonight, clear skies, a low of 67. Tomorrow, a sunny and hot day, small chance of rain late in the day, and a high of 96.
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9: The story behind the song, Revival. 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
10: I was actually scrolling through Instagram, and I saw all these people saying, Revival is happening now. There's sold-out stadiums everywhere. And although I know that could happen from that, but really, Revival is, it starts with us. It starts with our heart, saying, God, I want to walk in purity. I want to walk in holiness and truly stepping out in that. So my encouragement, not that you can't have big crowds. And big crowds don't actually always equal revival. It begins with our heart. So check your heart and say, God, what do you want to do with me so I can walk in the fullness of who you are?

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0: Shalom, friends. Larry Stamm here with a Messianic Minute, Biblical Connections Through a Jewish Lens. As Christians, we're familiar with the concept of God as Father. The New Testament refers to God as Father many times. In the Gospel of John alone, Jesus refers to God as Father over 150 times. In Matthew 6, 9, when teaching the disciples the pattern of prayer, he begins with, "Our Father who art in heaven." In the Old Testament, God as Father is presented primarily in context of his relationship to Israel. For example, in Isaiah 64, 8, the prophet wrote, "But now, O Lord, you are our Father." And in Jeremiah 3, 19, God instructs his people saying, "You shall call me Father." As believers in Jesus, let us praise and thank God, our Father who art in heaven, for sending God the Son to earth. For more connections, visit our website at larrystamm.org or see our Larry Stamm Ministries Facebook page.
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4: Here's today's weather with meteorologist Mike Cox.
5: It will be mostly sunny, a hot afternoon coming up for us. There could be a stray shower or thunderstorm late. We'll have a high of 95. Tonight, clear skies, a low of 67. Tomorrow, a sunny and hot day, small chance of rain late in the day, and a high of 96.
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0: 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Here's today's weather with meteorologist Mike Cox.
1: It will be mostly sunny, a hot afternoon coming up for us. There could be a stray shower, thunderstorm late. We'll have a high of 95. Tonight, clear skies, a low of 67. Tomorrow, a sunny and hot day, small chance of rain late in the day, and a high of 96.
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1: 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And Jonathan was feeling it too. And I see the instructor. The instructor looks at Jonathan and said, "Jonathan, look at me." Jonathan looks at him, and I look at him too. He says, "Remember what I taught you." Jesus could say the same thing to you. Hey, look at me. Remember what I taught you. Get your eyes off of the circumstances. Get your eyes off the stormy seas. Get your eyes off of yourself. Put them back on me.
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5: Here's today's weather with meteorologist Mike Cox.
6: It will be mostly sunny, a hot afternoon coming up for us. There could be a stray shower, thunderstorm late. We'll have a high of 95. Tonight, clear skies, a low of 67. Tomorrow, a sunny and hot day, small chance of rain late in the day, and a high of 96.
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0: 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Here's today's weather with meteorologist Mike Cox.
1: It will be mostly sunny, a hot afternoon coming up for us. There could be a stray shower or thunderstorm late. We'll have a high of 95. Tonight, clear skies, a low of 67. Tomorrow, a sunny and hot day, small chance of rain late in the day, and a high of 96.
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0: This is Max Lucado. The devil knows your name. He has a wrecking ball with your name on it. As General Eisenhower wrote to U.S. troops on the eve of the great D-Day invasion, your enemy is well-trained, well-equipped, and battle-hardened. He will fight savagely. But the steadfast soul does not fear Satan. Elijah didn't. Elijah entered scriptures talking about the living God. He served and obeyed the living God. He sought the living God. And because he did, the 850 prophets of Baal meant nothing to him. The equation is never 850-1. It is 850-1 plus God. F.B. Meyer said, God will never fail the man who trusts him utterly. Be sure that you are on God's plan, then go forward in God's name. This is Max Lucado.
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3: Here's today's weather with meteorologist Mike Cox.
4: It will be mostly sunny, a hot afternoon coming up for us. There could be a stray shower, thunderstorm late. We'll have a high of 95. Tonight, clear skies, a low of 67. Tomorrow, a sunny and hot day, small chance of rain late in the day, and a high of 96.
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0: 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Here's today's weather with meteorologist Mike Cox.
1: It will be mostly sunny, a hot afternoon coming up for us. There could be a stray shower, thunderstorm late. We'll have a high of 95. Tonight, clear skies, a low of 67. Tomorrow, a sunny and hot day, small chance of rain late in the day, and a high of 96.
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1: 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We believe there's power in praying and agreeing in prayer. 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
10: When we were writing the song, I had arrived at the studio with one of those heavy hearts. I said to the guys, you know, what do you do when you don't feel good enough? 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And so when the chorus says, if you need a shoulder, I can be it, that's coming from God's perspective to you, because he will be the comfort when you need it. I'm so

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1: 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But patience is important. As a matter of fact, God talks about patience a lot in the Bible and that we need to learn it. It's a virtue. So let me know a time when you had to learn patience and how it ultimately paid off.

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1: 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But there's hope. 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
6: Here's today's weather with meteorologist Mike Cox.
7: It will be mostly sunny, a hot afternoon coming up for us. There could be a stray shower, thunderstorm late. We'll have a high of 95. Tonight, clear skies, a low of 67. Tomorrow, a sunny and hot day, small chance of rain late in the day, and a high of 96.
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0: 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Barb's got some perspective on patience.
1: I made the mistake of praying for patience, and God gave it to me in the form of my mother having a stroke and living with me for 6 years. It was really hard with, you know, I had to prepare all meals, give her her medication, bathe her, clothe her, and all she did was complain. This went on for 4 years, and then she had a massive heart attack. And the mean part of her died with the heart attack. So I was actually grateful for the last 2 years with her.
0: Thank you so much for sharing that memory today. I appreciate it.
1: I'm sorry it took so long for me to tell you.
0: No, it's okay. 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

0: 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Good afternoon. I'm Andy. Patience might be hard, but impatience is a lot worse.
1: I was pulling into a coffee place with a drive-thru, and I was all ready to pay for the order of the person who had also pulled in behind me. As I rounded the parking lot, there was a little wider space, and that person gunned it and cut me off, went around me, and got ahead of me in line. As that person received their order, another person pulled up behind me, and I was perfectly happy to pay for that person's order, but I just sat looking at the person ahead of me and praying for them and asking the Lord to bless them, to give them his peace and his joy, and to teach them that impatience doesn't pay.

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0: 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Here's today's weather with meteorologist Mike Cox.
1: It will be mostly sunny, a hot afternoon coming up for us. There could be a stray shower or thunderstorm late. We'll have a high of 95. Tonight, clear skies, a low of 67. Tomorrow, a sunny and hot day, small chance of rain late in the day, and a high of 96.
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0: 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Good afternoon. I'm Andy.
1: I hope this story makes you smile today.
0: Tyler was 18 when he got the news no one wants to hear. Cancer. Doctors tried everything. Then they told him to go home and make the most of the time he had left. So Tyler focused on something that made him smile. His 1986 Pontiac Fiero. He just bought it for $150 and dreamed of restoring it someday. And knowing that someday may not come, he shared a story in an online car forum. And 3 weeks later, more than 24 Fiero owners from across the country showed up in a small town body shop. Some drove hundreds of miles, some flew across the country. One army sergeant organized the whole thing from Iraq. They worked all night without sleep. By sunrise, Tyler's dream car was finished. A group of strangers gave Tyler more than a restored car. They gave him a reason to keep fighting.

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Here's a simple prayer for you today. God, thank you for everything you've done for me and everything you will do.

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4: Here's today's weather with meteorologist Mike Cox.
5: It will be mostly sunny, a hot afternoon coming up for us. There could be a stray shower or thunderstorm late. We'll have a high of 95. Tonight, clear skies, a low of 67. Tomorrow, a sunny and hot day, small chance of rain late in the day, and a high of 96.
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My name's Andy, and it looks like you've got a text from God. What you're facing now is temporary. The glory I'm preparing is eternal. Hold on. What is coming?

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Hey, I'm Andy. You've heard people say, bloom where you're planted. We've got some flowers in our front yard, and they just kept dying. We'd replant them, they'd die again, and we had no idea. I mean, we watered them, fertilized, we were putting great care into these flowers, and nothing was making them bloom. There's a lot more sun in our front yard than we thought, and the flowers were dying because they weren't meant for that. They were meant for partial shade or full shade. What if the reason you're not blooming where you are is because it's not the right environment for you, and it has nothing to do with you?

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1: It's actually just a part of who I am.
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1: It's just a part of my DNA.
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0: 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Here's today's weather with meteorologist Mike Cox.
1: It'll be mostly clear for tonight. Our low drops to 67 degrees. Then we hit the peak of the heat wave tomorrow with mostly sunny skies all day long. There is a small chance of a pop-up shower or thunderstorm, but mostly dry tomorrow. We'll have a high of 96 degrees.
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1: Fall's just around the corner. So is the Love FM Food City Golf Classic. Yeah, we're doing it again. If you missed it last year, like, oh, I should have done it. Yeah, it's a great cause. 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

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Good afternoon. I'm Andy. Here's how to nail your next performance review and level up your life. Start today by writing down your best work achievements as they happen, instead of trying to remember them months later. Just keeping that simple list of projects, results, and positive feedback throughout the year is going to make those reviews, resumes, and job interviews a lot easier. And I need that reminder that, oh yeah, I did do something at work this last year.

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I'm Andy. 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

0: There was a person that hurt me so bad that I wrote this email to them, and I couldn't wait to express all the things that they had done wrong.
1: You're not talking about me, are you?
0: No, I'm not.
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0: I was about to push the send button when I stopped and said, Father God, should I send this? And here's what happened. 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Do good to those who hurt you. Oh, I wanted to send it so bad.
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0: 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We can do that in our marriages as well. Like, we want to say it all.
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0: And pray, should I say this? Should I send this? 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
6: Here's today's weather with meteorologist Mike Cox.
7: It'll be mostly clear for tonight. Our low drops to 67 degrees. Then we hit the peak of the heat wave tomorrow with mostly sunny skies all day long. There is a small chance of a pop-up shower or thunderstorm, but mostly dry tomorrow. We'll have a high of 96 degrees.
6: This forecast is available on our weather page. Click Mike's Weather at loveradio.fm.

0: 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I'm Andy. What did we learn
1: today? 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My kids love Uno. And even though it's so simple, and so sometimes I kind of get bored playing it with them, they are so serious about it that it makes it more fun.

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I wanna dance like David. 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

0: 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I'm Andy.
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0: God's word says to not be anxious about anything, but in everything with prayer, present your requests to God. 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You can do what's called a breath prayer right now, where each line is as short as an inhale and exhale. So this prayer, this anxiety prayer we're about to pray, will only take 4 full breaths. 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I feel overwhelmed. 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

0: 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Here's today's weather with meteorologist Mike Cox.
1: It'll be mostly clear for tonight. Our low drops to 67 degrees. Then we hit the peak of the heat wave tomorrow with mostly sunny skies all day long. There is a small chance of a pop-up shower or thunderstorm, but mostly dry tomorrow. We'll have a high of 96 degrees.
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Well, you don't have to stay in the car. I mean, you can hang out in the car. 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But you can bring this inside your house too. 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

0: 97.3 Love FM. You're going to have days of frustration. And there's been an unearthed video from the early parts of the internet of two guys that were talking about how their website wasn't quite taking off the way they wanted it to. It's your daily joy scroll.
1: Well, I was getting pretty depressed, like, towards the end of last week. And I was like, dude, we have, like, maybe 40, 50, 60 videos on the site. But if I'm actually a user of the site, there's just not that many videos that I don't want to watch. Like videos like this.
2: Yeah, you
1: have to watch it. It's gonna be like, this is lame.
0: Those guys were the founders of YouTube, which they would later sell to Google for $1.6 billion. Don't ever be embarrassed about small beginnings.

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0: 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Good news from God's Word. 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
1: 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And lately it's been sounding like the truth. Sowing seeds of doubt up in my head. But those seeds of doubt ain't ever growing roots.

0: 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Hello, this is Chuck Swindoll. Well, the truth is, life is not fair. Or are any of us surprised by that? Families are torn apart by divorce. Disease comes and steals the light from a loved one's eyes. 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Well, listen to what Peter reminds us of. Even if you should suffer for the sake of righteousness, you are blessed. And do not fear intimidation, and do not be troubled, but sanctify Christ as Lord in your hearts. Don't let life's unfairness steal your joy.
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5: Here's today's weather with meteorologist Mike Cox.
6: It'll be mostly clear for tonight. Our low drops to 67 degrees. Then we hit the peak of the heat wave tomorrow with mostly sunny skies all day long. There is a small chance of a pop-up shower or thunderstorm, but mostly dry tomorrow. We'll have a high of 96 degrees.
5: This forecast is available on our weather page. Click Mike's Weather at loveradio.fm.

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0: Andrew was bullied in school for years. He often ate lunch alone. His parents prayed for just one friend who would see past his autism diagnosis. Then Andrew started running. After the first race, he not only found his passion, but also his community. Soon, he was one of the fastest cross-country runners in the state. And after every race, once he crossed the finish line, Andrew would stay there, waiting for every runner still coming in. And one by one, he would cheer them across the finish line, too. Before running, Andrew was just the kid who felt left behind. Now he makes sure that no one else finishes alone. That's how to love God and love people.

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1: Hey there. My name is Brant. So glad you're here. Producer Sherry is here, too. So I heard this, and I thought about it, and I want to see what you think. Somebody said, I'm suspicious of people who only love their friends. And I had to think about that. There's a lot there. Let's talk about it coming up.

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1: So I'm mulling this over. I heard somebody say this, that they're a little suspicious of people who only love their friends.
0: Only love their friends. What is... Okay.
1: Because they may not really know what love actually is yet. And I thought about that. I think that's true. There's something there. Like Jesus talked about, look, you do stuff for the people you that are around you for whatever reason. They can pay you back.
0: He definitely did say that. Yeah.
1: Yeah. He talked about do it for people who can't. And also loving your enemies, which is something that he did vividly. It's like the mafia loves their family, right?
0: Yeah.
1: I mean, loving people who can give back to us feelings or like their blood relatives or like people who are good to us. That can just be like a contract relationship. It's just like, I give, you give. But somebody who's draining you or hurts you or bothers you, like to love them, now we're talking. You know what's weird? 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
1: When you think about who you are, think about who you are. Chances are, if you, you know, if I asked you, so who are you? Tell me about yourself. Or if you asked me, I'd go back probably over some resume points or something. Mm-hmm. Well, I did this and I did that and I got this family and here's where I am at present and here's my past. Mm-hmm. I don't know if God would answer the same question if we asked, who am I to him? Mm. I don't think he'd go back over the old resume that we have.
2: In defining us?
1: No, I think he's looking at our future. Mm. I think he's looking at your future. I don't think who we are, I think who we're becoming is really the big issue. It's the issue. Who am I becoming? And then how I approach that affects how I'm going to approach today. Same thing with you. Like who? That's what he's really interested in.
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1: Okay, we have a feature for the show. And can you do the intro thing?
0: Yes, sure. Okay. And now a masterclass on joke telling with your instructor, Brand Hansen.
1: This is from Aaron, who listens. He sent this. Mm-hmm. So a chicken walks into a library. Let me stop there.
0: Sure, that's a great place to stop.
1: That's a fant. No. That is not a. I just want to start there and go, that's a great setup.
0: That's a great setup.
1: You have me a chicken.
0: Yeah.
1: You have me again a library. Yeah. Chicken walks into the library. Librarian says, and he goes to the librarian, and the chicken says, book, book, book. And so the librarian gives it 3 books, and the chicken went on its way. The next day, it returned those books and said to the librarian, book, book, book. Mm-hmm. And the librarian was amazed that a chicken could read so quickly. So this time, the librarian decided to follow it home after giving it 3 more books.
0: Sure.
1: She followed it back to a pond where the chicken showed the books to a frog, and it said, read it, read it, read it.
0: Oh. Okay.
1: Yeah, that's true.
0: Yeah, that's a lot of...
1: It's great because it's not only hilarious... It shows friendship between a chicken and a frog.
0: Interspecies friendship.
1: It's pro-literacy.
0: Sure. Yes, there's so much packed into it.
1: There's a lot there. Thank you, Aaron. If you're looking for a checking account that does more than just hold your money, I got something worth checking out. 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